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1: Yawa de, yawa de, oh yawa. 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This is Nilante, K-N-I-I-L-A-N-T-E, original singer dub from Ghana. 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

0: An earthquake of magnitude 7.8 has struck off the island of Mindanao in the south of the Philippines. Civil defence officials say 8 people have died. Some buildings have collapsed in the city of General Santos. Officials in Pakistan say at least 7 people, including 4 policemen, have died in clashes between demonstrators and security forces in Pakistan-controlled Kashmir. The protesters are demanding economic and governance reforms. The presidential election runoff in Peru is close as votes are being counted. The right-wing candidate Keiko Fujimori and her left-wing rival, the congressman Roberto Sanchez, are running neck and neck with the lead narrowly swinging from one to the other. Ukraine says a Russian airstrike on the southeastern Zaporizhia region has killed at least 5 people and injured 14. Russia says a Ukrainian drone struck a passenger train in Crimea, injuring the driver and killing the assistant driver. The Japanese city of Utsunomiya has closed all 94 of its primary and middle schools after a bear was seen in the city for the first time. The city is about 100 kilometres north of Tokyo. BBC News.
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Good morning, Gonati. How are you feeling today? Today's one of those days, man. Today's one of those days where I just want us to be a bit reflective. Like, let's get into, you know, into our lives and be thankful for certain people who have made our lives much better. So today, our question for the day is related to that. For example, the question for today is this. It's another complete statement. The person who deserves a thank you from me this week is... Let me know who the person is. Because to be honest, sometimes all you have to do is to show gratitude. You understand me? Very simple. You just have to show gratitude. You know those little moments that make home feel like home, right? You know? The smell of rice almost ready. A cold breeze when the heat is too much. Something warm and fuzzy on a very lazy morning. 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Oh, yeah. Yes. Number to reach me live once again is 0202-22073. Complete the statement. The person who deserves a thank you from me this week is... Let me know who the person is, all right? For me, it's definitely going to be you guys.

ladies. Yeah. This is your boy TV3. Good morning, Big YFM. Good morning, Brownberry. Good morning, Selector Danny. I beg one to all the listeners. As of now, it's your boy. You mean a big one, right? A big one. Okay, that's what it means. This is your boy TV3. Thank you very much. Locked in Brownberry on my way to work. Adam, how you doing this morning, man? Great to have you be a part of the experience. Yes, sir. Harizomi from Tema is also on the lockdown. He says, Brownberry, good morning. Good morning to you too. How are you doing? Let's get into this one. Believe in yourself. Keep moving forward. Every great achievement begins with a decision to try. Challenges may slow you down, but they do not define your future. Stay focused on your goals. Learn from every single setback there is. And trust the process. Your hard work, determination, and perseverance will eventually lead you to success. This is word to go coming out from a man like Austin Bone from UAE, Dubai. Today's a blessed Monday. I love the sound of that. 02022207 morning, FTA active. Another Monday. Loud and clear from Doyumo Junction. Shouts going out to everyone inside the Eastern Quarries. What is going on? How y'all doing today? You okay? Today's the 8th day of June. I'd like to let you know real quick that, you know, the World Cup spirit is officially here from Hachu to Kumasi. The rhythm of the game is calling, and Hisense is bringing the stadium heat right to your doorstep. Oh yeah, don't even doubt us a second. That's roots for our very own Black Stars on the world stage. Hisense is taking the experience to the next level with exclusive World Cup promo offers that you simply cannot resist. Mark your calendars from today, the 8th of June, until the 18th of June. 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Absa. 31 minutes past the hour. Who's in the news this morning? We're going to get into all of that shortly. Oh, yes, we are. Absolutely. My check 1212 is definitely going on. You can be a part of the show. 0202222073. Oh, yeah. And whilst we're on it, I want to let you know that you should actually join forces with us by texting us on 0202222073. Did you hear that? The number is 0202222073.
Let's make magic happen today. Let's get into that. Hey, I'm coming up from Outkast. Outkast is an amazing girl. Benjamin Andre 3000. You know, this man was into cartoons at a point sometime, not very long ago. Charlie, life has happened and a lot more is happening. We'll bring you up to speed on all of that. Don't mind me. 020-222-2073. That is the magic digger to join us live and direct on the Big Y. You're good, right? Everything okay? Let me hear from you. How was your weekend, man? I'd love to hear it.

0: owned it a lot more. Hey, good morning, Go Nati. These people had an album. One side was a B-I-G-B-O-I, that's Big Boy. And the other side, you know, just had Andre 3000. Good morning, Brownberry. I did feel you every morning. Charlie, big ups to you and your guys. I'm Don Blazy from Ashima. Big ups going out to all of you. King, we're live in Atema C9. Salute, King. This is coming up from His Majesty. Good morning, Brownberry. I did feel you every morning. Charlie, big ups to you and your guys. This is from Don Blazy. You send that twice. Thank you very much for connecting. Send that like, okay, good morning, Brownberry. This is One Heaven, One Rhythm. Rise and shine. I'm listening loud inside the footy. Please, play me Birdman, get shine on. Get your shine on. I'm going to get my shine on. Anyway, 37 minutes past here. I want to say congratulations going out to a couple of people. Congratulations going to Nama McBrown on being crowned a favorite actress of the year at the Ghana Movie Awards. Whilst we're on it as well, there's a couple of stories making the rounds. We just saw, you know, a story in relation to the Black Stars, saying that the Black Stars are dead and in the mortuary. And that if God could resurrect Lazarus from the dead, then it means the Black Stars can also be resurrected. How do you feel about that? Black Stars like a touchy subject on Rise and Shine. Once you talk about it, everybody starts talking. Meanwhile, people say, you know, they feel Black Stars like that. You're lying. Good morning, Brownberry. Kobe Twist is checking in. How are you doing today? Quite a number of you have tried calling me. Listen, we're going to activate phone lines shortly. My question for today, I love it. The reason I love it is because a lot of people don't get to get their thank yous. You know, that's the complete statement. The person who deserves a thank you from me this week is. And when you're done, I'm going to task you to make sure you say thank you to that person a couple of times. Who deserves a thank you from you this week? Well, for Ostibone, he says my parents. They have been supportive in taking care of twins. God richly bless them. Is it of your twins? Because you've written take care of twins. God richly bless them. Complete the statement. Let's be sure if you are the twin's dad or if you're a twin. Good morning, Barry and the crew. This is Kofi inside the Cropon. Kofi, how are you doing today? Shout outs going out to DYD, Spencer, Donna, Neo Kine, Sean Yobo, and all Brownberry Show, Travel Club, Free Food Natives, and Ghana Youth Walk Team, FBW from the one and only Nibon, aka Free Food President. Shout outs going out to you, Bismarck. How you doing today? Nibon, see you, man. I see you. Big up going out to you. 39 minutes past Yara. Who's in the news this morning? Well, let's get into it. Let's get into that real quick. Ghana Film and Television stars gathered at the Kempinski Hotel Gold Coast City for the 15th Ghana Movie Awards. The other night unfolded with red carpet, glamour, emotional moments, and major recognitions. The event began with appearances from top industry names, including Jackie Appiah, Dr. Likey, James Gardner, with James Gardner making a great red carpet entrance alongside Jackie Appiah in one of the night's most talked about moments, while Jackie Appiah also was also spotted enjoying Clemente Suarez's performance inside the ceremony. Now, as the awards progressed, Nana McBrown picked up the Best Actress of the Year, and Dr. Likey received a special honor for his contributions to Ghana's creative industry. Willow Wayne also winning an award on the night. Hajia Foro also took to the stage to present the Discovery of the Year award, which went to Janet Ayensu for Sakura. And the evening also had emotional tribute as celebrities came together on stage to honor Beverly Afagro, celebrating her life, impact, and legacy in the Ghanaian entertainment industry. Good morning, going out to all of you on the lockdown. Those of us in the studio don't have much to say, but we have little to say. Good morning, guys. What's
1: good
0: going
1: morning,
0: on?
1: Good morning.
0: Yes, sir.
1: Morning,
0: yeah.
1: Morning.
0: Yes, sir. Charlie, Ghana Movie Awards over the weekend. It went down. I've seen some videos from the award ceremony, and yeah, Charlie, I like what people were looking like. I prefer it to some other events that I will not talk about.
1: I mean, they follow the suit of the Oscars, making sure that we celebrate Ghanaian movies. We don't do it often, especially with the way the industry has become in recent years. But with the movements that they are making, they are ensuring that they can pick it up again. So big ups to James Gardner and his people, his team, who are ensuring that, Charlie, the way Ghana movies used to be in the early 2000s.

0: thousands that people really patronize, we're even buying the CDs for. We can go back to that and put ourselves.
1: No,
0: as
1: for that, we'll never go back to that. It's not gonna happen. Can't happen. It's not possible.
0: We can at least try and do better. I mean, now it's not CD era, it's streaming era.
1: I'm trying to say that the reason why we were able to patronize those movies is because we were not as exposed as we are today. So the storylines are great. We're still trying to give up the same storyline. We're doing the same type of things. But the reason why we were doing that was because Charlie Sunday, you come back from church, GTV showing a Ghana movie, you watch it. Kandrama was on, you watch it. Cantata was on, you watch it. But today, how life is set up with the device in our hands, with Netflix, with access to a lot more, you realize that the only reason we're not watching is because we have other things we're
0: other
1: watching.
0: Options,
1: we have a lot more options. So I keep saying it to my friends who are in the movies that I feel so sorry for them. I feel extremely sorry for them because you're putting all this hard work and I'm comparing it to Hollywood. And for a movie to come out in Hollywood, the amount of budget that goes into it is not a joke. You have a movie that has $1 billion budget. Then I can't compare that to a movie that one of my director friends is going to make. All I'll see is Charlie Sunset. Yeah.
0: But then, yeah. But then it depends because there's this movie, I think it's Backrooms, that was made by a YouTuber that's making noise on a 10 million budget and it's already grossed over 150 million.
1: There's always exceptions to all of this. Exceptions. But there's something we call a marketing budget. When you put a marketing budget behind a project that is already at a certain level, it fly past. Do you get it? Like one of the things I love every day is whenever there's a Ghanaian movie at the cinemas, right? The premieres are so beautiful. Like because the premieres, we do a lot of work. We say it's happened on this day. Come through. And a lot of people, and it's choked. Then after that, realize that nobody's going to the cinemas to watch that particular movie because we made it a one-day event. I think the people are doing an amazing job. The actors, the director.
0: They do their
1: it's just an unfair competition. It's a very unfair competition. It's a very, very unfair competition. So if we talk about, I mean, we should talk about moving forward, but if we talk about the glory days like that, Charlie, if we bring the same level and fat, nah. I wouldn't do it. Because what we're competing with is a monster. It's not a joke. If I picked up a few people on the street of Ghana today and I put up 10 new actors and say, identify these people. They can't. Let me go and pick up some Zendaya, some Tom Holland, and some Tins right now. They know every single one of them to the last call. And it tells us a lot, to be honest.
0: Because even this weekend was some movie magic.
1: Yeah.
0: Can't Get You Off Silverbed.
1: Yeah.
0: And you were given the option to work 4 out of 6 movies.
1: Yes.
0: I kind of realized that out of the 6 movies, I think, hold on. Because I did have the movies.
1: Yes.
0: But there were giveaways, there were games and all that. But we didn't have a big Ghana movie in there.
1: The last movie I went to the cinemas to watch, I went to watch The Fisherman. The Fisherman was beautiful. Like it's such a beautiful film. I love it. I was like, hey, Charlie. And it's been nominated for a lot of awards recently. And above everything, I wish a lot of Ghanaians would actually go to the cinemas purposely to go and watch it. That's why I think legislation has to actually come in. We have to be incentivized to watch what's ours. There has to be incentives. Because back in the day, what were the options you had? You had a few options. You had Fun World. You have you had By the Fireside. You had, you know, the regular Ghanaian films that show. And then you had a few foreign things on your TV set. And if you go to school on Monday, we were discussing Diabolo. That should tell you the age. We're discussing Diabolo. Because today you see people, everybody's mimicking how Diabolo was mimicking. But now you ask yourself, what are we discussing? We're discussing Thor. We're discussing Endgame. We're discussing We're discussing Doom, Dr. Doom. We're discussing so many different things. You get me? And it's crazy. Shout outs going out to us, T-Bone. Your parents are taking care of your twins. Congratulations going out to you. My thank you goes to the technicians, the presenters, and everybody at Y107.9 FM. I can't say thank you enough because most of the times I work late in the night and the station is my only friend to keep me going. So anytime I tune in, it goes shh, you can just imagine my angry face. But within minutes, tech will fix it and it's all smiles. So thank you. Thank you, Big Y. Good morning, Brown, Danny, and Reggie. Hashtag Rise and Shine. Thank you very much for that. I appreciate you so much. People are working hard, though, especially in the movie scene. Did if you go set for like 2 weeks, they come back, they're going to go on another set, and they're shooting the movies back to back to back to back. There was a conversation recently where a lot of money is about to get pushed into the Ghana movie scene. And most of the people who were at the ceremony finished and they were like, Charlie, now they are waiting to see where the money will go. It means as much as possible, they didn't believe that the money will go to the right places. But as well, there's God. We'll be fine. I want to ask you a question, right? Did the rains affect you over the weekend? Select that. Did the rains worry you over the weekend? Yeah. It worry you? Yeah. You enter your room?
2: You enter my room.
1: Why don't they hear you? You enter your room?
2: Yeah, you enter my room.
1: Oh, okay, you enter your room, Pepe. Again?
2: Yeah.
1: Sorry. So I'll go do it right now. You get fishes for rooms, eh? Mogo bring to life, yeah. Go grab full fish pond. But I didn't destroy anything, right?
2: Yeah, some of my sneakers. Yeah. And then my bed. I have to get a new bed, but then I'm managing this for now.
1: Yeah, me too. It destroyed a lot of my sneakers. Yeah. So you guys buy sneakers. Danny, there was a name. Reggie is not part. Did the rains worry you?
0: Yeah. Oh, but, God. Not... It didn't... Fortunately,
1: yeah.
0: I think my area, the construction, the contractors there, when they realized what was going to happen, they have made, I don't know, certain pathways.
1: Yeah.
0: So they've opened up an extra gutter. So all the water is actually going through.
1: They've created room for the water to flow.
0: Yes.
1: That's so
0: smart.
1: They
0: created room because most of the things that they are doing actually has caused issues and blocked certain parts.
1: Yeah.
0: So even getting into my hood inside the neighborhood, it's difficult, especially if you're ordering a ride. This weekend, I was moving to just a place like 10 minutes away from me. It took me an hour because every single driver kept getting lost. Yeah. They kept being diverted. They couldn't find their way.
1: Wow.
0: So even the person who managed to come was able to come because he knows the area.
1: Okay. You mean the drivers that were coming to pick you and all that?
0: Yeah.
1: So the one that
0: managed to come, and anyway, where I was going was just 10 minutes away. He was able to come because he knows the area.
1: Charlie.
0: So he was able to figure out where he was being diverted to.
1: Good morning, Gona. To give us a call on 0202222073. That one person who deserves a thank you from you this week. Let's hear the name of that person. Give me a call. May this week goes to my thank you this week goes to my mom. She's the first to call me in the morning. I love you, Celestine Doe. Please play Kendrick Lamar. All right, this is Marley from Media. Bless you, Barry. The Kendrick Lamar song you're requesting, right? It's not for your mother. It's for you. Your mother doesn't like Kendrick Lamar. We're going to be all right. The song she likes is not this one. Try again. Let's see how that goes. Good morning, going out to you. My thank you goes to you, Barry. You make the morning stress-free. Big ups. This is coming up from Mini Ghost. Mini Ghost, I appreciate you so much, man. Thank you so much for connecting. Good morning.
3: Morning, sir.
1: How are you doing today?
3: I'm fine.
1: I love the sound of that.
3: I'm at the quarry side.
1: You're already at the quarry side. Isn't the rain worrying you?
3: Yes, it worries, sir, but honestly.
1: So, you know, won't you go on a holiday now that it's raining so much?
3: The day you go and leave, I'll join you.
1: Hey,
3: Barry.
1: David.
3: Yeah, when you are going to leave, they are also sick for my leave.
1: This early morning.
3: Oh, Barry.
1: But me, the rain don't worry me. You and your work, the rain don't worry you.
3: But the job, you can't leave them go for
1: a no problem.
3: Me
1: and you go leave soon. We will go leave soon. Yeah. Who's your thank you going out to this morning?
3: To Mr. Buzio Joseph.
1: Okay.
3: He's an Italian. He made me know how powerful I can be.
1: Wow.
3: And nothing can push me down. And this is my step of the
1: Wow. Amen.
3: He's from Rome.
1: He's from Rome, man. From Italy. Charlie, thank you so
3: much.
1: What's his name again?
3: Joseph Buzio.
1: Joseph Bulio or Buzio?
3: Buzio, B-U-Z-I-O.
1: Okay. Mr. Joseph Buzio, thank you so much for calling, okay?
3: Wait, I beg, can I talk about the rain?
1: Talk about the rain.
3: I want to ask one question. Christianity in Ghana, per se, is it compulsory or does it pay? Very, yesterday, I was driving towards my normal place, Tulaku for my meet.
1: Okay.
3: Then, 6:30, I see people queuing on the roadside while the rain is beating them, trying to stop car for church service. Oh, pay! Now they're young for about my corner.
1: Charlie, faith is a very interesting thing. If I tell you stories, if I tell you things I've experienced myself, you'd be surprised. Okay? I've seen of somebody who is over 100 year old climbing a mountain because she's going to see a priest up the mountain. And hundreds of people, they carry him. Where should they go? So when it comes to issues of faith, you try to, you know, because it works. Do you understand? Yeah, somebody be there, raise selfie pass inside, go to church. That boy in prayer go be answered. You see, it can't even be said like that because we had our own spiritual beliefs before Christianity came. And we used to go through a lot of things to get to the site too. So it's all faith. It's a very powerful thing. Do you get me?
3: Okay.
1: Yeah. Charlie.
3: Dude, that was my worry.
1: Ah, it's fine. They are fine.
3: Many scares of people killing others, and you can't stay in the house and pray to your God. But you have to kill.
1: Where were you going?
3: Tulaku for my meat.
1: Did they go for your meat? The rain go fit worry you. Somebody today they take a card go in church. You cry for the person. You don't cry for you and your meat. Hey!
3: I need to chop and survive, baby.
1: Uh-huh. You've answered yourself. Thank you so much for calling.
3: I hear you, man. Thank you.
1: It's like that here. Hey, they go buy meat. They complain about somebody who's also going to church. You know, stay house. If you stay house, that would have been okay. We'll say, well, at least, okay, you are home. And you know, but, Saliba, guys, what he's saying, there's a serious point there. There's a very powerful point there. It's raining. And it's dangerous, to be honest. God self will be sad, won't be happy with you. Good morning.
4: Morning.
1: How are you doing today?
4: I'm doing good. What about you?
1: I'm great. Tell me your name.
4: This is the man from Christ.
1: Kobe Christ.
4: Yeah, I'm from Christ.
1: Yo, who do you want to thank this morning? Who deserves your thank you this morning?
4: My wife.
1: YFM?
4: My wife.
1: Your wife, eh? Charlie, your line. I can hear your wife, but like your line is terrible. Your line is terrible, too terrible.
4: I'm giving thanks to my wife.
1: Yeah. What's her name?
4: Laurentia Amano.
1: Okay. Why are you thanking? What has she done for you?
4: No, my wife is like 2 days. I'm not feeling well. No. I wake up, daddy, come and take tea. Daddy, you know, eat this, you know.
1: Kobe Christ.
4: Yeah.
1: Thank you so much for calling, okay? Your line is terrible.
4: Okay.
1: Bye. The network is not helping Kobe Christ, but I'm glad his wife probably heard her name. That's all that matters. Good morning. How are you doing today?
5: Good morning.
1: Tell me your name and location, bro.
5: Bismarck from Tema. Yeah, babe.
1: Charlie, talk to me.
5: Me, what I go talk to Charlie, I go punch about the bitches. The old boys not too much.
1: Oh, Charlie, we don't use the B word on radio, especially at this time of the morning like that, though. You can say baddies, we go bab.
5: Apologies.
1: Charlie, what has baddies done for you? Why are you thanking baddies?
5: The way the baddies, the whole boys now. Especially in times of drought.
1: Yeah. Oh, God. Thank God for baddies. We feel you. I feel you. Thank you for calling, okay?
6: The line. I'm sure the network is misbehaving so much. Charlie, big up to you. Thank you for calling. Baddies deserve love too. Oh man. This early morning. My brother, they thank God for bad bees. Hey! Charlie, everybody has. Somebody say, you two, why didn't you stay home? So you go another day for your meat. Exactly my questions come from Nanesi. You don't stay home for your meat today. You didn't complain about somebody who's going to meet. Do you know what the problem the person they carry to God? Hey! Charlie, good morning. How are you doing
7: Hello.
6: Today? Hi, good morning.
7: I'm doing... Good morning, Bro Berry. This is Bro J.
6: Yeah, I could tell, Bro J. How be?
7: Fine, though. I've been trying your line for more than 2 weeks. It's not going through.
6: I think on Friday, per se, there was a problem with my line.
7: Yeah.
6: And today, I think the network is terrible for some reason. But it's good to hear from you.
7: Yeah, it's good. I just dropped your people.
6: Oh, Charlie, I'm glad. How are they doing?
7: They are doing good.
6: I'm glad to hear. Talk to me. Who deserves your thank you today?
7: Well, I didn't hear what you said.
6: Let me ask you the question for the day, okay? Today's question is this. Complete this statement. The person who deserves a thank you from me this week is...
7: The line is bad.
6: I'm so
7: sorry. Anyway, all I can say is... I would like to give a big thank you, a big shout out to our sister Zuleya doing Cookathon at Medina.
6: Yes.
7: She has inspired a whole lot of our Zongo girls, the Zongo community, and the Ghana as a whole.
6: Yeah.
7: And I would like to thank her for putting Ghana on that platform. So far, she has broken the record, 140 hours and still counting.
6: Wow.
7: And I want to tell her that we have been solidly behind her.
6: Okay.
7: Yeah, and that is all I can say.
6: Thank you so much for calling, okay?
7: Thank you.
6: All right. 59 past the hour. Special shout-outs going out to Unique, who is on a lockdown this morning. She has a thank you to say. Shout out going out to Florence. I don't know which of the names you prefer, Florence or Unique. Let me know. Say big thanks to my mom. She checks up on me every morning and also comes through for me. That's such a blessing you have right there. You have a guardian angel. You have an angel right here. That's amazing. I'm grateful you're thanking God for her life. Good morning.
8: Very.
6: Hey. The man who could give me one key. Because Black Stars will win one of the matches.
8: Yes, make no forget.
6: I don't forget. I never forget.
8: Day top. Every day I won't remember you that.
6: I know, yeah. It will happen. It will happen.
8: Side.
6: People don't understand why did you. Say again?
8: Since they don't win match yet.
6: Oh, we so go win. Count. I did fear. Vim day.
8: Your money day, I will snap and then take send you.
6: No problem. Talk to me.
8: No, yawa. Big thanks to Almighty God.
6: Okay.
8: Yeah, for the days I'm not all that feeling well, but he always wake me up with a strong bounce and everything. I go calm my stuff. So big thanks to Almighty God.
6: Okay.
8: Yeah.
6: Charlie Bawizi, thank you so much. Okay, thank you so much for coming.
8: All right, very, very, very, very.
6: I appreciate it.

0: Good morning.
1: Good morning, Bob.
0: Hey, yo, what's going on? How you doing?
1: I'm wonderful, yourself.
0: Charlie, I'm great. Copy Twist, let's get into it.
1: Bamberry, make a thank God say.
0: Okay.
1: Then you did back in.
0: Yeah.
1: Mr. Danny Hoodwee Town.
0: Correct.
1: Hey, I did see you there, I bet that you know you see the sport there.
0: Correct.
1: Mr. Danny, you should be here and you sport there, wow. Shout out.
0: Maybe so. Hey, good morning, going out to all of you, man. We're gonna get into a couple of things. Going into Loud and Live any moment from now. I'd like you to know that it's gonna be vibes on Triple Jams. Good morning.
2: Morning, Brownberry.
0: How are you doing?
2: I'm great, by the grace of Allah. Yourself?
0: I'm good too. Your name?
2: So this is Romeo calling from the camp.
0: Romeo from the camp.
2: Yes, please.
0: Let's talk.
2: This morning it's Nangu the Allah from the one of the year to this time. You just don't say any other thing is an day.
0: I feel you.
2: Anybody be the bad one, actually.
0: I feel you.
2: About that thing, yeah.
0: I feel
2: because
0: you.
2: Because the family and everybody, yourself and everyone, Charlie, have a great day and a great week.
0: Charlie, enjoy your day too. I appreciate. All right.
2: All right, bro.
0: I feel you.
2: Have a great day.
0: You too. Bye.

0: Good morning going out to you.
1: Very morning. The one who deserves a big thank you in my life is called Joseph Buzio. He made me realize how powerful I can be. Yes, sir. That man, God bless him. But he's late.
2: There wasn't a register price, were you?
0: Whilst we're on it as well, imagine walking into a home where nobody ever pauses what they're doing online. Nobody ever does. Right? 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Ladies and gentlemen, imagine this. You receive a mysterious visitor whose shocking request turns your life, upside down. Your quiet life, it turns it upside down. Now, let me rephrase that question and scenario one more time. Dave receives a mysterious visitor whose shocking request turns his life upside down. Suddenly, the police are involved. Danger flies around the house, and his wife, Mabel, won't stop interrogating him. To make matters worse, the thief falls in love, and Dave has the final say. So imagine this equation. Take one desperate husband, add a nagging wife, throw in a thief in love, and one inspector who shouts before he even thinks. What do you get? You're getting a hilarious roller coaster of chaos, romance, and non-stop surprises. It's called Love and Handcuffs. Love and Handcuffs shows on the 26th, the 27th, and 28th of June, the 3rd, the 4th, and the 5th of July at the National Theatre. 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We're going to get into music. As you know, it's going to be vibes. It's a Monday and we're starting the week on a very, very great note. Wife, and we need two or more. I know, right? You need two or more lines back to back. You sent in a message. Good morning, Brown Berrien. Listen to my beautiful. Good morning, Brown Berrien. Good morning, my beautiful listeners. I believe everyone is doing well. And please be careful out there due to the rain. Brown Berrien, today is my birthday, and the only gift I want from you is all day shout outs from you to me. Leave my name with every presenter for a shout. Happy birthday going out to me. Happy. You're June 8th born. Today is a very special day, Macarius. Happy birthday going out to Macarius. More blessings. Let's get into Loud and Live right after this one. Don't touch it.
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0: How's your Monday morning going? Are you taking it smooth and easy like we're doing? Trust Brownberry and my man Selector, Danny the DJ, held you down well. I trust they did. 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Myself, DJ Ganj, and the crew holding our Monday mornings down solid. 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

0: Bright Anoum says he's locked into the show all the way inside. Ouija. How are the roads there, my brother? How you doing? How you guys handling the flood situation? Shout's going out to Patrick inside the University of Ghana. Hear this. Last Wednesday, we announced our tour through the various campuses for a walkout viewing. So our biggest feed is at the University of Ghana. I'll tell you the deets in a bit. But we're also at the Atlantic Mall, a few other places. We're doing Legon City Mall as well. Our World Cup, the place to be is Y107.9 FM. You know it's for music, but beyond that, we do sports. And the biggest sporting theme this season is World Cup. And so stay with us as we run you through all that. Quick shout-out going out to Palm University College this morning. 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Bet2 is also added this morning, reminding you that you could be the next big sports betting influencer here in Ghana, all thanks to Bet2. You don't need 100,000 followers to get this. 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My name is Reverend Eskin. This is the Mid-Morning Radio Show. It's 27 past 9. We have more music coming up right after these messages.
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MTN Business I, everywhere you go. And what's better than celebrating a dad or your dad on a special day? In a special way. What we're doing this Father's Day, YFM Matrix Gym, we're bringing you Why Dads on the Move, this health, fitness, and fast event. A feast event will take place at the Matrix Gym at AstroTurf. You're going to see some more here, Saturday 20th of June 2026 at 6 a.m. prompt. It's designed as an escape for daily stress of the world and celebration that aims to honor all fathers. Corporate dads, stay-at-home dads, single dads, and uncles, mentors, every father figure. There's going to be a health walk, aerobic session, free health screening, soccer tournament, a cooking contest for men to show off the skills they have, the ones they've been hiding from the women. And at the end, we top it off with a kinky party. Come along with your dad, your uncle, mentor, husband, father figure, yourself. And ladies, don't forget, bring your brothers to come. Let's celebrate strength, love, and healthy lifestyle together. Remember, happening 20th of June 2026, the Matrix Gym AstroTurf, Legon City Mall, 6 a.m. prompt. Sponsors, KFC, MJ Hotel, Lizzie Shito, Why Dads on the Move, fully active. Special shout out to Good Morning going out to the CEO of the National Youth Authority, Honorable Osman Ayarega, and his team, Nee, Malai Glenn. Shout's going out to medical. Shout's going out to the Red Mean Stop campaign team. Guys, sit back, relax. Send me a text on the WhatsApp 9 today's your birthday. Happy, happy birthday to you, okay?

0: BBC News with Emily Thomas. Reports from Tehran say massive explosions have been heard in the city centre of Tehran, while state media reported that Iranian air defences had shot down a drone over the capital. Earlier, the Israeli military said Iran had launched a new barrage of missiles towards Israel as both countries continue to exchange rocket fire for the first time since the ceasefire in April. The Israeli strikes on Iran have taken place despite President Trump reportedly telling Israel's Prime Minister Benjamin Netanyahu to refrain from further attacks. According to Axios News, Mr. Trump asked Israel to hold off, saying his administration was close to reaching a deal with Tehran. Crude oil prices have jumped in response to the latest attacks in the Middle East. Brent crude rose by more than 5% to just under $100 a barrel. In Armenia, the party of Prime Minister Nikol Pashinyan has won crucial parliamentary elections with about 50% of the vote. The vote on Sunday was Armenia's first general election since a crushing military defeat by Azerbaijan in 2023. Ukraine's military chief says his forces have recaptured more than 600 square kilometres of Russian-held territory this year. The claim follows analysis which suggests Russia lost more territory than it gained in April, the first time this had happened for 2 years. Officials in the southern Philippines say at least 15 people have been killed by an earthquake which struck off the island of Mindanao. Civil defence officials say more than 120 people were injured. The presidential election runoff in Peru is close as votes are being counted. The right-wing candidate Keiko Fujimori and her left-wing rival, the congressman Roberto Sanchez, are running neck and neck, with the lead narrowly swinging from one to the other as the count proceeds. And that's the latest world news from the BBC.
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Good morning and a wonderful Monday morning to you, Mr. Chumberima. You're locked into the show this morning. Shouts going out to Malak and Casa Deals. Yeah, man. So I'm sure you're listening to me now. You're sitting at your desk, eyes half open, energy gone down like ECG lights are off, okay? Now, the only way you can save the day is with Munchies Ginger Biscuit, and I guarantee that it's a perfect dose of ginger. 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Munchies Ginger Biscuit. Munch into happiness. 41 past 10, we have about 19 more minutes to branch into the third and final hour of the show. Don't forget, at 11, we'll bring you Jam Spotters. 30 minutes non-stop jams, and right after that, Manju Leva will come through with a Y Sports update brought to you by Betano. Quick one, did you know that not all mattresses are safe for your health? I know about that, but did you know? Many mattresses on the market today are made from inferior materials that are not suitable for sleeping surfaces. 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

0: That was the King, Samina with Far Away, one of the songs of his new album. Massive shouts going out to Samini. It's 11 on the dot. Now it's time for us to cross over to the BBC and check out what's in the world in 2 minutes. And then right after that, we jam some 30 minutes before we check out our Y Sports updates with Jude Oliva.
1: BBC News with Charles Carroll. President Trump has called for Israel and Iran to stop shooting immediately after the two countries began attacking each other for the first time since April. He made his demand shortly after massive explosions were heard in Tehran. Iranian state media say the country's air defences shot down a drone. Earlier, Iran had said that it was beginning a week of continuous strikes in response, it said, to repeated violations by Israel of the ceasefire in Lebanon. Crude oil prices have jumped in response to the latest attacks in the Middle East. Brent crude rose by more than 5% to just under $100 a barrel. In Armenia, the party of Prime Minister Nikol Pashinyan has won crucial parliamentary elections with about 50% of the vote. The vote on Sunday was Armenia's first general election since a crushing military defeat by Azerbaijan in 2023. Officials in the southern Philippines say at least 15 people have been killed by an earthquake which struck off the island of Mindanao. Civil defence officials say more than 120 people were injured. The head of the World Health Organization is visiting Uganda, where an Ebola outbreak has killed two people after spreading from the neighbouring Democratic Republic of Congo. Tedros Adhanom Ghebreyesus praised Uganda for what he called a prompt and capable response to the virus. French police have taken the singer and actor Patrick Bruel into custody as part of an investigation into rape allegations against him. The 67-year-old has cancelled most concerts of his coming tour. And divers in the Mediterranean Sea have captured rare footage of a great white shark. Scientists hope the sighting will encourage governments to create marine protected areas for the sharks in Mediterranean waters where they are critically endangered. Great white sharks are typically found off the shores of South Africa and Australia. And that's the latest BBC News.
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0: Yeah, Boston. Yeah, England. And I have
1: so the next one, we are going to face England.
0: Now, third one, our group stage, you know, winning baby, I have a ball. Yeah, Philadelphia.

0: our third match will be played in the US of A in Philadelphia.
1: Menye osofo ena menye odifo na so menim se yankopo ahihye yanye bepie hei ah Philadelphia eye kro a eka bebia ye bo match.
0: Yes,
1: Philadelphia nyame obeti ye team no ama yakoye nim.
0: Amen. Although I am not a pastor and neither am I a prophet, but then coming here, which is known as Philadelphia, and we playing our match in Philadelphia in the US of A, I believe that God will cause us to win.
2: As the time check, it's only 35 minutes past hour 11, and it's time for today's Y Sports Updates, probably sponsored by Betano and Kivo. I am Juliva, and I will be bringing you the latest in the world of sports. So stick and stay with me in the next few minutes, right here on the big Y 107.9 FM. So let's begin with something related to the sports minister. And if you were listening earlier, I played an audio of the sports minister's visit, that is Kofi Adams' visit, to the general overseer of the Believers Worship Center, Prophet Stephen Adumche Idua, to seek prayers and blessings for the Black Stars ahead of the FIFA World Cup to be staged in the US, Mexico, and Canada. During the visit, the sports minister expressed confidence that Ghana could enjoy a successful tournament with the support and prayers of the religious leader, highlighting the team's group stage matches against Panama, England, and Croatia. Kofi Adams also referenced Ghana's final group game in Philadelphia, saying he believes the team can achieve success with the divine guidance as they aim to progress beyond the group stage. Let's listen to what the sports minister said again when he visited Prophet Adumche Idua for blessings ahead of the World Cup.
0: Ghana's first match will be played in Canada, in Toronto.
1: Panama for na yebebo eno.
0: And you are going to face Panama on this
1: na,
0: this match.
1: Yaba second one. Ah, yebo no Boston. Yeni England. Ena yebebo.
0: So
1: England.
0: The next one.

0: BBC News with Emily Thomas. President Trump has called for Israel and Iran to stop shooting immediately after the two countries began attacking each other for the first time since April. He made his demand shortly after massive explosions were heard in Tehran. Iranian state media say the country's air defences shot down a drone. Earlier, Iran had said it was beginning a week of continuous strikes in response, it said, to repeated violations by Israel of the ceasefire in Lebanon. Crude oil prices have jumped in response to the latest attacks in the Middle East. Brent crude rose by more than 5% to just under $100 a barrel. European leaders have congratulated Armenia's Prime Minister Nikol Pashinyan on his party's clear victory in Sunday's parliamentary election. His pro-EU civil contract party won just under 50% of the vote. Russia has criticised what it called Western interference in the election. Officials in the southern Philippines say at least 19 people have been killed by an earthquake which struck off the island of Mindanao. Civil defence officials say more than 130 people were injured. The head of the World Health Organization is visiting Uganda, where an Ebola outbreak has killed two people after spreading from the Democratic Republic of Congo. Tedros Adhanom Ghebreyesus praised Uganda for what he called a prompt and capable response to the virus. French police have taken the singer and actor Patrick Bruel into custody as part of an investigation into allegations of rape. The 67-year-old says he will prove his innocence. And divers in the Mediterranean Sea have captured rare footage of a great white shark. Scientists hope the sighting will encourage governments to create marine protected areas for the sharks in Mediterranean waters where they're critically endangered. BBC News.
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0: This dude on the block, you know me, edgy.
1: We're hot.
0: Okay.
1: All right, folks, the check with time is 28. Still in the second hour of the show. We're doing the second play for Laughter of the Week. And also get down to your voice note as well. Send in your voice note if you haven't to the number 0202222073. Once again, it's 0202222073. Add your name to it, the person's name, their place of work, and the song you want me to play for them. All right, so before we get down to business, in this month of June, we are going to celebrate our fathers, father figures, mentors, uncles, dads, husband, a whole lot of them, the good ones though. And of course, YFM and the Matrix Gym is bringing you a fun packed wellness experience at the Lagos City Mall car park on the 20th of June, which is a Saturday. Starts at 6 a.m. There's also going to be free health screening, aerobics, games, and many fun activities. So come along with your dad, uncle, mentor, husband, or any father figure, and let's celebrate strength, love, and healthy living together. Remember, it's happening on Saturday, the 20th of June at the Lagos City Mall car park, 6 a.m. prompt. So come through, and I'll see you there.
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1: 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All right, folks, hold on tight. Let's go in for a commercial break. When we come back, definitely get into your voice notes and your requests to the people that you know out there who are grinding each and every single day, whether they own a business, whether they work in the marketplace, whether they're in a corporate office, whoever they are, Uber drivers, taxi drivers, Akadis, you know, anybody that you know, you want to show some love to them, this is the platform for you to do that. Mention their names, where they are, their place of work, and the song you want me to play for them. And I'll definitely do them, play them right here. So remember, we're doing this all the way to a touch base at 3, so your voice notes are still welcome. Send them through. I'll be doing the first set of voice notes that are in after we come from the break. Stay tuned.

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3: Good afternoon, AJ. It's your girl Nanisi here from Splinters. And today's corporate shout, I'm sending a special shout out to a friend who always say yes to all my requests. His dad be inside Community 17 and he is an Uber driver. So I want to say a big, big thank you to him. And also to all those that has been affected by the rains, I say may the Lord strengthen this. And then we pray to see a brighter day at the end of the tunnel and all this issue of flooding everywhere gets resolved. So please play them Heal the World by Michael Jackson. And also play Dada B Radio by Kwesi Atta and Stoneboy. Thank you.

think about the generations and to say we want to make it a better place for our children and our children's children so that they know it's a better world for them and think they can make it a better place.

Hi, AJ. This is BJ. How you doing, sir? This is dedicated to all workers in Ghana. Keep the fire blazing. God bless Ghana. Please play me Behave Yourself by Capo Town. Respect. Thank you. Cheers.

And that is a song from Capitone called That One, Better Behave Yourself, all right? Behave Yourself, that's the title of that one. And that one was requested by...

0: BJ. Shouts going out to BJ and Nanesi. I see other voice note that are in. I'll be doing justice to all of them, but check with your time. It's 4 to 6, all right? 4 to 6 in the second hour of the show. Time to get into the second play of Laughter of the Week. When we come back, we get into music and we continue with your top, sorry, not top five, but with your corporate shout. So send them through if you haven't to the number 0202222073. Make sure you add your name to it, the person's name, their place of work, and of course the song you want me to play for them. Simple as that. Send it to the number 0202222073. Let's jump straight into your Laughter of the Week. Second play.
1: Laughter of the Week.
2: You know, it's very difficult. Very, very difficult to control a woman if you don't know. Very difficult, unless woman just look you, leave you. Very difficult. It's so difficult that Jesus Christ, when he was selecting his disciples, he select people when he feel control. You don't put any woman for the list. He select people when he feel control. You know, as he was moving, he saw James and John. He said, James and John, follow me. They abandon work. Follow Jesus. You don't say, Waka, you see one girl. You say, follow me. Like, duh. Who you be? Follow you to where? So Jesus just leave, follow the people when he go fit something, they go believe him. And if he made the mistake of selecting women, not another problem. Most of the miracles wouldn't have been performed. Imagine Jesus and the other disciples dress up, say then they cross go Galilee to go perform miracle. Call the other disciples. Where are the ladies? Martha, Mary, Teresa. We are going to Galilee. Those ones will say, give us time, we are making up. 2 hours. Then they're there. Before they reach their people, we're gathered for crusade, don't disperse. Make it come in today's world. Even when you reach the crusade, say that the lady apostles going to do selfie for. Jesus just cool down. Women are so powerful that even the devil knows. Say when he won't enter Adam. It's Adam now. Once you control the wife, you control the house. He waits when Adam go walk, he go block Eve. And as soon as he convinced Eve, the rest was history. True. So I have a lot of respect for women. Check all the strong men that you can remember in the world. When it came to women, they fuck. Even this one where they threaten us for Nigeria now. Yeah? Shebi Onadeya, they tweet, they go Facebook, they go on social media, one change. Change don't come. When I know one go meet the change. One help bring. Onadeya now, they relax. Yeah? Even this one where they here now, where would they fear? Shebi and wife go grab BBC interview, talk her mind. Heaven no for. But for Nigeria, men, they fear. Women are very powerful. You cannot try the power of a woman. When devil bring up and give Adam, now if they give, you say, Leo, no, that one, leave him, I go control him. You know, they were the first to open eye, the wisest. As he chop the apple, eye open, they see everything, they look at them, say, ah, this man no get sense. No foresight. See Mumu, Muko, monkey. Just they run around, they push you and tail up, they push you and tail up. You don't even notice a naked woman, they front here, do something. Come here, monkey maga. Come and chop small apple, open your eye. You know, that's how powerful these people are. Control ladder. Then check somebody like King David, one of God's favorites. David, with King Goliath. And one woman put her for trouble with God. The fine woman for Israel. Look the full Israel. You know, see where he go bath, not behind David, balcony. Knowing fully well how weak men are once they see naked female anatomy. Even a madman, where they work out for market, once you see leg where they open, if they pass up, notice up, it'll still come back.
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2: And that is a lovely song from Robert Kelly. Call this one The Greatest S-E-X. All right, folks, check with time. It's 54 minutes into the second hour of the show. We have less than 6 minutes to get into the final hour. Keep sending in your voice note to the number 0202222073, okay? Once again, 0202222073. We have a couple of voice notes. 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Now, of course, their well-trained and experienced faculty are ever ready to equip and they're ready to give you the education that you need in BSc Business Information Technology, BSc Business Admin, BSc Computer Science, MSc Business Information Technology, and of course, MSc Information Technology Management. 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We've got less than 3 minutes to get into the What in 2 Minutes with BBC. Okay, so I'm told I have a couple of voice that I should play, but looking at the time, let's get into the word in 2 minutes with BBC first, and when we come back, we'll definitely get into your voice notes. It's an M3 on the number 0202222073. R. Kelly, Robert Kelly.

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8: BBC News with Emily Thomas. Iran's military says it's halting military operations against Israel after the first direct hostilities between the two sides in 2 months. It said it had delivered what it called a painful response to Israel, warning it against further attacks, including in southern Lebanon. European Union leaders have congratulated Armenia's Prime Minister Nikol Pashinyan on his party's clear victory in Sunday's parliamentary election. Russia has criticised what it says was Western interference in the poll, which saw Mr. Pashinyan take on a Russia-based businessman. French police have taken the singer and actor Patrick Bruel into custody for questioning as part of an investigation into allegations of rape. Prosecutors say 13 women have made accusations against the star, who says he'll prove his innocence. An earthquake in the southern Philippines is now known to have killed more than 30 people. The magnitude 7.8 quake triggered tsunami warnings in several countries in the region. Peru's presidential election runoff is still too close to call. With just over 90% of votes counted, there's still less than 1% between the right-wing candidate Keiko Fujimori and her left-wing rival Roberto Sanchez. Ukraine's military chief says his forces have recaptured more than 600 square kilometres of Russian-held territory this year. The claim follows analysis suggesting Russia lost more territory than it gained in April for the first time in 2 years. Amnesty International says Cambodia's high-profile crackdown on major scam centres has failed to dismantle more than 70% of them. Amnesty says many interventions were ineffective with apparent collusion between police and gangs. And divers in the Mediterranean have captured rare footage of a great white shark. The species is critically endangered in Mediterranean waters. BBC News.
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10: Oh, yeah!

0: He's the hottest dude on the block. You know the name, AJ. You're hot. AK.
1: You are now rocking. 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
1: Chemo. Charlie, you hold me down and I'll forever be grateful. You know, say since you showed me to soccer bet, I did see great, talking of good cash out, fast payout, high odds, and total odds accumulation. Bro, it did go on for this side. Charlie, that be high for day. I be you know that. Bro, soccer bet, they do the most. Then my interface, they catch me. 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
2: SoccerBet has all you need as a punter. 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
2: 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Folks, show your time is 28 in the final hour of the show. And I do have another voice note. I'll be playing it in a minute. But of course, I have this special dedication right here. Special request once again from our living legend, Dead Buddy. This one is coming from BJ. Shouts going out to BJ, man, wherever you are in the capital, man. Shouts going out to you. Hope you're having a good time with us. So, with that request, let's get into it once again from our living legend, Dead Buddy. Classic one, he calls it Take My Breath Away. And big shouts going out to Dead Buddy, wherever we are in the capital, man. We had a conversation right here in the studio, amazing one.

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0: Yeah, what's up?
1: Yeah, I know. It's hard to keep up, but we ain't slowing down.

Sound, baby. And that's what Beyonce is telling us this afternoon. You're the best thing I never had. So good afternoon to you and yours. How are you doing? How was your weekend? It's good to hear from you. Is it good to hear from me? It's good to be back. It's good to be here to entertain you. And make sure

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Listen to Beyonce, she said, you turned out to be the best thing I never had. Yes. Best thing I never had. All right, ladies and gentlemen, you're welcome to the drive of your life on your favorite station, The Big Y. Yes, 107.9. My name is AJ, Princess AJ. I'm your host. And I'm here with the baddest DJ, DJ Kez, bringing us all the tunes and more. We got Robbie and Reggie on production. So it's going to be a good 4 hours. You know what I'm saying? So stick and stay with us, yeah? And I brought some goodies, you know?

0: right now. Bobby sucks to be you. All right, guys. So on the show today, we've got traffic convo. 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You feel me? Yes, semi. All right, we'll be right back after this.
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0: Alright, alright, alright. So as I told you, Mr. Deliver is in the building to deliver. And he got some sports news for us. It's time for White Sports, brought to you by Hoomst. Wait. Say it again.
1: Betano and Kibo.
0: Yes, sir.
1: You know how Rev calls it, Betano, no?
0: What? He's so serious. Better who?
1: Better no no.
0: Ah, man. You know, it can mean so many things.
1: Really?
0: Yeah.
1: Better no no, what else can it mean?
0: You don't want to know, I'll tell you over. Hey. It could be the other one too. So, you know, yeah.
1: It off air. Yeah. Cause I want to wrap my head around it, Graham. But
0: Emma, yeah, don't worry, I'll help you think far. All right, bro, let's go.
1: All right, so let's settle down for today's Y Sports updates. As we stated earlier, sponsored by Bethano and Kibo, and Princess, let me begin with some NBA stories.
0: Yeah.
1: Because tomorrow at exactly 12:30 a.m.
0: Mm-hmm.
1: Yeah, game 3 of the NBA Finals is happening.
0: Can't wait.
1: And you know, as you predicted earlier, but as you analyzed earlier,
0: yeah,
1: you know, the Knicks are actually leading 2-0.
0: Mm-hmm.
1: It means in the first two games they've managed to whoop San Antonio Spurs.
0: Some people think it's gonna be a sweep, but I doubt it's gonna be a sweep.
1: You think Wemby and his boys will respond?
0: I feel like this game 3 is going to be one for the books, because this is the first NBA Finals, mm-hmm, for the Knicks in the last God knows how many 30 years or so.
1: True.
0: So the last time there was an NBA Finals at MSG was 1999.
1: Mm-hmm.
0: You get it. So the Knicks fans, they've been waiting for this for a long time. You get what I mean? So they are gonna try their best to win this game, especially because it's in their home stadium.
1: Yeah, home court.
0: Now, Spurs, on the other hand, are 0-2 down.
1: Mm-hmm.
0: And coming back up from 0-3 is very difficult.
1: I know, right?
0: You get what I mean? It's very difficult. So they are going to do everything within their power. I know Wemby is going to go ham today. You know what I'm saying? So today's match is one for the books. And apparently, the Orange Man is going to be there.
1: Mm-hmm.
0: So, I mean, I hope we all know who the Orange Man is. So, there's going to be like Secret Service type of screening, mm-hmm, at the stadium. Fans are not allowed to bring bags. They are going to be checked and screened the whole nine yards. So, they've been told to come at least 2 hours before tip off, okay, so that they can, you know, check them. So, yeah. We're looking forward to tonight's game.
1: Exactly, as you stated, we are looking forward to tonight's game. But before I do some football,
0: yeah,
1: I wanted you to give us something on WNBA. Before I do some football here.
0: Well. The Commissioner's Cup has started.
1: Mm-hmm.
0: And so the Commissioner's Cup is just like, you see, in the NBA, within the regular season, they have
1: Audi Cup or something.
0: The NBA Cup.
1: It's sponsored by, I've forgotten.
0: Yeah.
1: So yeah,
0: the
1: I
0: NBA
1: get it.
0: Cup. Uh-huh. Mm-hmm. So with the WNBA too, they have the same thing. It's called the Commissioner's Cup.
1: Okay.
0: Yeah. So yesterday, the new team, mm-hmm, Toronto Temple won 85-68 against the Chicago Sky.
1: Okay.
0: So right now, Skylar Diggins is like really frustrated. She's so upset because she left Seattle Storm thinking she was gonna have a good, you know, Chicago Sky greener pastures, and the green ain't greening over there. So she's like really mad. She's really frustrated about it. Also, LA Sparks also won against the Portland team,
1: mm-hmm,
0: by 89-72. So that's for the Commissioner's Cup. So tonight's games are going to be between New York Liberty versus Connecticut Sun, and Indiana Fever versus Washington Mystics, mm-hmm, and then my team, Las Vegas Aces versus Seattle Storm. But you know what? We go chop and cool.
1: I see.
0: Because Seattle Storm, and your size near, all you are here, and Aja Wilson is set to break history. Like, you know, she be setting records. She's breaking records here and there, left, mm-hmm, right, center. She just needs 31 points to break the record, okay, right now. And Seattle Storm, you're cool chop. You know, they be first years and, you know, second year players. So, yeah, we're going to show them a little some. Yeah, penny de penny. You know what I mean? Champions, sweetest.
1: We hear you. Yeah. Okay, so away from some NBA and some WNBA stories. You know, yesterday, Denmark and Ukraine were engaged in some friendlies. You know,
0: yeah.
1: Club football has paused for a while.
0: Yeah.
1: Some seasons are even over.
0: Yeah.
1: So, yeah, there were some friendlies yesterday. And during Denmark's and Ukraine's friendly, Christian Eriksen collapsed again.
0: No. Wait, this is the second time, like, this past couple weeks, right?
1: Yeah, he collapsed
0: again. Oh, my God.
1: Which was, for many, it was a moment of concern.
0: Yeah.
1: Because this is not the first time he has collapsed on the pitch.
0: Mm-hmm.
1: Yes.
0: Mm-hmm.
1: So for him to even collapse again, many were just saying, Charlie, he should just hang his boots.
0: Yeah. How old is something, he now?
1: I'm sure he's 34 years.
0: That's young. I mean, he's young.
1: You know what you reminded me of?
0: What?
1: Wow, you look so strong and healthy.
0: You're telling me how you're so strong and healthy.
1: Jesus, you look so strong and healthy.
0: Well... Oh my God.
1: Yeah, Eriksen. So many are saying he should just hang his boots because
0: right. First
1: fool no be fool, second fool no be fool.
0: Yeah, the third could be fatal.
1: Yeah. And you know, for the football community, it would be sad to lose such a player on the pitch.
0: Because there's been several instances where players collapse on the pitch and they don't make it.
1: So. Even our own Rafael Dramina, you remember?
0: Mm-hmm. Yeah. I remember that, yeah.
1: Collapsed on the pitch and that was it.
0: So, I mean, he should like... take some time off and get checked properly before he returns to the pitch, because right now they can't do that twice.
1: Yeah, so but to give us some assurance, the Denmark national team doctor came out to speak and said that Eriksen is doing well and he managed to walk off the pitch by himself. So as you see, he has responded safely to treatment,
0: right,
1: and he's okay now. Maza.
0: So what's happening to Eriksen is boom so.
1: So in the heart.
0: Yeah.
1: Chale, the way life is short today, Maza. One, two, no.
0: But you, you just have one.

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1: Yeah, what's up?
2: Yeah, yeah. I know. It's hard to keep up, but we ain't slowing down.

0: ask me how I got it. I'm killing this, that's why I'm trying to stop the violence. All I care about is money.
1: The best to ever do it.
0: I'ma sip until I'm
1: Wheezy.
0: Until it's done,
1: I know y'all were expecting me to say Drake. But when I say the best to ever do it, y'all know I'm talking about Lil Wayne.

0: BBC News with Moira Alderson. Iran's military says it's halting operations against Israel after the first direct hostilities between the sides in 2 months. It said it had delivered what it called a painful response to Israel, warning it against further attacks. European Union leaders have congratulated Armenia's Prime Minister Nikol Pashinyan on his party's clear victory in Sunday's parliamentary election. Russia has criticised what it said was Western interference in the poll. The British government has given tech companies 3 months to stop children seeing or sending sexually explicit content on devices or face legislation compelling them to do so. Google said it was committed to protecting children online. More than 30 people are now known to have died in a powerful earthquake that struck the southern Philippines. The quake triggered tsunami warnings in several countries. Peru's presidential election runoff is still too close to call. With just over 90% of votes counted, there's less than 1% between the right-wing candidate Keiko Fujimori and her left-wing rival Roberto Sanchez. Amnesty International says Cambodia's high-profile crackdown on scam centres has failed to dismantle more than 70% of them. Amnesty says many interventions were ineffective, with apparent collusion between police and gangs. A court in Finland has sentenced a local businessman to 2.5 years in jail for trafficking Thai workers to pick berries. In what's reported to be the Nordic country's largest case of its kind, Jukka Kristo was convicted in the Lapland District Court on 78 counts of human trafficking. Scientists say octopuses have been spotted off the coast of Scotland and Ireland. A reported surge in southern England last year was blamed for a reduction in the size of catches of fish. The sightings are attributed to climate change and warmer maritime waters. That's the latest BBC News.
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3: 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As a pukre. Looking to study abroad, looking for study opportunities. Well, A Study Abroad is the only name you need to know. All right, now instead of them giving you just a list, they give you more, they give you a future. We're talking about thousands of Ghanaians who are already successfully placed in the UK, USA, Germany, Canada, and even Australia. What a exactly are you looking for? Well, through their partnership with Coventry University in the UK, you could save up to £2,000 per year with a Coventry University Group Scholarship. Your dreams of getting a British degree are closer than ever. Probably you know British. Are you British? Yeah, innit? No, if I talk that, yeah, okay. Robbie, are you British?
1: Yeah.
3: Yeah.
1: What you mean?
3: You're British, innit?
1: Yeah, innit? We Audi.
3: We are Audi. 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A Study Abroad, paving a brighter way. And what's better than celebrating that in a special way? This Father's Day, YFM and Matrix Gym is bringing you Y Dads on the Move. This health, fitness and feast event will take place at the Matrix Gym AstroTurf, Legon City Mall on Saturday, 20th June, 6 a.m. prompt. And it is designed as an escape from the daily stresses of the world. The celebration aims to honor all fathers, thus corporate dads, stay-at-home dads, single dads, the unks, the mentors, the sugar daddies, and all the father figures. There's going to be a health walk, aerobics, free health screening, a soccer tournament, a cooking contest for the men to show off their cooking skills. The ones that they've been hiding from us, yes. Some mini games like sack racing, and at the end of it all, we top it off with a kinky party. As soon as I heard kinky party, I knew I would be there. I'll come and represent my father. So if you see me there, you can call me daddy. And I'm gonna say that AJ. Just for the kinky, only for that day, please. I beg you. Sunday, I'm back to AJ. So come along with your dad, your uncle, your mentor, your husband, and all father figures. And ladies, don't forget your brothers too. Come and let's celebrate strength, love, and a healthy lifestyle together. Remember, it's happening on Saturday, 20th June at the Matrix Gym, AstroTurf, Legon City Mall, 6 a.m. prompt. Sponsors are Munchie Biscuits, KFC, MJ Grand Hotel, Lizzie Shito, White Dads on the Move, Fully Active. Said my coach, I'm going to say, yeah, we are fully active. And our Robbie is saying, are you fully active? As a father, will you be there?
1: Be there for what?
3: Father's Day. I'll be your father.
1: Upcoming father.
3: Upcoming father. Where are you getting in there, go on?
1: What's
3: it? Mankari. Mankari. Hey guys, whether you are grinding for that exam, pushing deadlines at work, or cooking up the next big idea, Cowbell Coffee gives you that creamy taste and rich coffee aroma to kickstart your day right, and you can enjoy it anytime because success doesn't happen overnight. It's the little moments, the early mornings, the late nights. Those are the moments when you need something that helps you show up and keep going. And that's why Cowbell Coffee stays with me every single moment. So whether you're grinding for that exam, pushing deadlines at work, or cooking up the next big idea, Cowbell Coffee gives you that creamy taste and rich coffee aroma to kickstart your day right. And you can enjoy it anytime because success doesn't happen overnight. It's the little moments, the early mornings. Yes, sir. Cowbell Coffee with you every moment. This advert is FDA approved. I need me some energy. energy. I need me some energy. I need me some energy, Robbie. I need me some blue jeans energy drink for high performance and endurance. Why are you looking at me when I said high performance? What?
1: Blue jeans.
3: Blue jeans, yes. I need it for high performance. Watch it. Watch it. Watch it. Watch it. Watch it. Watch it. What's the thing?
1: High performance.
3: High performance. 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It's Betsway's 10-year celebration. 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Betway, get way more. Now, guys, it's time for

0: now, before we go for a spanking new traffic convo today, do you think silence can sometimes say more than words? Do you think silence can sometimes say more than words? Well, yes, I think so. If I'm mad at you and I don't say anything to you, know that will last, I don't know. Anyway, let's do some music. Spanking new from S, the legend, Couldn't Cry.
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2: Yeah, yeah. I know. It's hard to keep up, but we ain't slowing down.
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1: And that was I Couldn't Cry. SD Legend. Up next is Jam Town with the baddest DJ Kess. Let's get it.

0: So, I mean, answer your own question.
1: What was the question?
0: Anyone else send it, mommy?
1: Really? I didn't know that.
0: And Regina send it.
1: About your auntie, why?
0: Auntie. Do you think silence can sometimes say more than words?
1: Yes.
0: Really?
1: Yeah.
0: Why so?
1: In an argument, when you have silence, the truth comes out.
0: Really?
1: Yeah, sometimes.
0: I see.
1: Yeah.
0: Is that what's been happening between you and your girl? When she's arguing with you, then you keep quiet. That's sometimes too. It's like you're gaslighting her, you know.
1: No, you know, sometimes when they are ranting and you give the same energy, it becomes bad. But when they are ranting and you keep quiet, later they come back, come apologize and tell you what really went on.
0: Right.
1: But in arguments and also in life, come to understand that what Kes said is true. Yeah. Sometimes you need to keep quiet and just observe.
0: Yeah. Oh, that one there.
1: There's more learning in silence than speaking,
0: That's true. Me, it works very well for me because everybody knows, like, me, I like to talk, right? So the moment you realize I'm upset and I'm not talking, you're going to feel bad. You're going to feel guilty because you know, like, oh, nah, this is not the regular AJ vibe. So, like, something is really going down. And that's when you have to watch your back because whether today, whether next week, next month, next year, 5 years to come, I will pay you back. You just don't know when. But watch out. Robby, that's a warning to you. Whatever you've done to me since you started producing the show, just know that one day, could be today, could be tomorrow, could be whenever, may you be. What do you say? Me a mellow. Who need mellow? Do you know Milo? You do me, I do you. Man, no go vex. Anyway, y'all can send your messages to 0202-222-0073. Do you think silence can sometimes say more than words? Send us a text, all right? You can also find us on all social media platforms at Y1079FM. Getting back into the music with the baddest, Kessin Ting.

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0: Yeah. What's up?
1: Yeah, I know. It's hard to keep up, but we ain't slowing down.

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Ladies and gentlemen, we have about 6 minutes to get into the final hour of the show. If you just joined us, this is The Drive of Your Life with the Big Bad Wolf, AJ. And of course, I'm here with DJ Kiss. Getting back into the music with the baddest. What do you say?

tuned in to the drive of your life on YFM. Yeah, I know. It's hard to keep up, but we ain't slowing down.

that's your buddy, my stone boy, Brenneton. Cha-cha. You know what? 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And it kind of makes sense that he's using torture now. 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It's crunchy, milky, and made to melt hearts. It's more than a biscuit. It's a reminder of warmth and connection. Original milk shortcake from Munchies Biscuits. Munchie Biscuits. A munch into happiness. 35 minutes after 6. Let's go for a quick break. Pay some bills when we come back. What's Trending is up next. So don't you go nowhere.

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4: 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I know. It's hard to keep up, but we ain't slowing down.

0: received an official Industry Impact Award at the ceremony, though his presence, recognition, and broader contributions to Ghanaian film and skit comedy were strongly acknowledged across entertainment coverage. In other stories, Yvonne Nelson made a stylish return to the spotlight on the 2026 Ghana Movie Awards red carpet, where she was among the celebrities who drew attention for their elegance and fashion choices at the Kempinski Hotel Gold Coast City in Accra. Media coverage from the event highlighted a night filled with glamour, bold outfits, and standout appearances, with Yvonne Nelson once again reinforcing her reputation as a consistent red carpet fashion icon whose presence always commands attention and adds to the event's overall star power and visual appeal. All right, so I have Robbie here with me, and he's going to tell us what he knows about the Ghana Movie Awards. Hi, Robbie.
1: Hi, AJ.
0: How are you?
2: I'm good.
0: How's your day going so far?
2: Charlie, we're the inside.
0: Right.
2: I'm just a bit under the weather and I'm not well.
0: Under the weather?
2: Yeah, I'm feeling
0: Why
2: cold.
0: Why not over the weather?
2: Under the weather.
0: Mm-hmm.
2: Yeah, drink that more, drink my menu. Charlie.
0: Okay.
2: Your outfits, yeah, Charlie. Let's have everyone else. I think the outfits, Charlie, all of them came prepared. I saw everyone else's outfit. I saw Jackie Appia. I saw Chrissy Official. And the Nigerian guy, I forgot his name.
0: Daniel Etimi,
2: yeah,
0: right?
2: Yeah, he too, Charlie. Them all came to display there. But then again, I think what Rasana has done so far, he'll be acknowledged for a very long time, because, Charlie, it's not easy.
0: What who has done?
2: I'm moving to the next one.
0: Is that one who has done?
2: Ras Nene.
0: Okay, right.
2: Yeah,
0: Ras Nene,
2: right. Charlie. Because ever since he came, I think he donated, 76,000 cedis to, a hospital bill or something, yes.
0: Right.
2: So it's still in the news, Charlie, because going there, selling your car, coming back, and still doing all these things. So it means that we, as creatives in Ghana, should come together to support each other. Because even those who followed him also tried for him. Because on a number, Mac Brown there, Emilia Bobby, Andy Dusty, even Stone Boy surprised him. Did you get it? I think if we come together as a force, we can push this Ghana agenda far. But what's your take on the outfits on the red carpet as well?
0: Actually, I've only seen I've only seen Jocelyn Dumas and Jackie Appiah's dressing. I saw Juliet Ibrahim's

0: 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Ejo Tamalinku. Ejo Tamalinku. And that's music by Gasmilla in the background. Ejo Tamalinku. Ejo Tamalinku. Ejo. So I have a message here. This one says, silence always is like a bullet to your other partner because the revenge comes unknowingly. And that's a message coming in from Mauli. Mauli is rhyming. Unknowingly by Mauli. Message here from Nanesi says, silence ankasa is the best though. Talking too much is headache because normal. I'm a very quiet person. My eyes does all the action for me. Action woman. Action woman. All right, this one says, hey, AJ, which rule that? And then 50 Shades of Grey rule, Anna. Nash here, by the way, asking for a friend, though. Good evening, just closed from work and so tuned in late. Sorry about that. Don't worry, you can tune in tomorrow so we, you know, we catch up, you feel me? But yeah, if we're talking about the role that I want to play in a movie, I mean... Yeah. That's type of role. International fisherwoman, that's me. I'll be playing very, very dangerous roles. Anyway, baby boy, your shout outs. Yeah. Mm-hmm. Oh, sorry, your mic is off. Sorry. Hey. My bad.
1: Hey,
0: won't count here, my dear. Start
1: your shout out to Clock. Uh-huh. With me. So today I'm doing just my family members, you understand?
0: Okay, go ahead.
1: So yeah. X-ray, mm-hmm. Level Bills, Nyameche, Yadapa, Ikeadapa,
0: yeah.
1: Sewa, Pell, Kunedu. I'm out.
0: All right, you're out. All right, I want to wish a couple people happy birthday. Jennifer Yakubu, happy birthday going out to you. And also AJ Kwanza, happy birthday to you, baby girl. Also, let me not forget, yesterday was our very own Ijoma, you know. IJ, happy birthday, happy belated birthday to you, baby girl. You know I love you. Also, happy birthday to Naj, Cynthia of GBC. Love you, mama. With that said, people, we have just about a minute to bounce out of here. Thank you so much for tuning in. This has been the drive of your life on your number one urban radio station, Y107.9. My name is AJ, Princess AJ. I've been your host. We're going to be back here same time tomorrow with DJ Kes and Robbie and Reggie on production. Coming up next is What in the World with the BBC and the White Lounge with Akosia Hansen and Dread W. So make sure you keep your dials right here. Have a beautiful evening. I am officially out.

0: territories.
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1: Mosquitoes are often called the world's deadliest creature. Every year, they spread diseases that kill hundreds of thousands of people. So why is Google planning to release millions of them across the United States? The tech giant says that it is trying to stop bad bugs with good bugs. Yep, there are going to be a lot of computer jokes and references in this episode because the mosquitoes that it's going to release are sterile. So the idea is when they mate, the population shrinks. And this project itself is called Debug. It's targeting an invasive species that's spread across parts of the US. And similar experiments have already been tried elsewhere with mixed results. So today we're asking why Google is taking on mosquitoes and how all this works in the first place. I'm Hannah, and this is What in the World from the BBC World Service. Let's find out more now from the BBC's health and science correspondent, James Gallagher. Hi, James.
2: Hello, how are we?
1: Good, thank you. First things first, what kind of mosquito is Google targeting?
2: They are targeting the Aedes aegypti mosquito, which has really gone on a massive global expansion in the last few decades because it used to just live in a small few areas, but it has figured out that it absolutely loves living where human beings are. So what it loves is a little bit of standing water. If you've got a paddling pool or a puddle or some drains that don't clear properly, then that is where it loves to lay its eggs. And populations have boomed basically in cities all around warm parts of the world. And the problem with this mosquito is it spreads a load of diseases, things like dengue virus, Zika, chikungunya.
1: So it's a bit of a traveller. Is it riding the wave of climate change?
2: It is riding the wave of human beings, first and foremost. But absolutely, a little bit of climate change is allowing it to spread further north and further south from the equator. So this is why you might start seeing it in more parts of Europe and in more parts of the United States and places like that, which is probably why Google's getting involved.
1: Mm. And it sounds like a bit of a contradiction, right? To release millions of mosquitoes to reduce the population of mosquitoes. So how exactly does this concept work? What is the science behind it?
2: So there is a species of bacteria called Wolbachia. They already naturally infect about half the insects on the planet. So what it does is it goes into the testes of mosquitoes and it changes the sperm. So what happens is if a Wolbachia-infected male then reproduces with a female, those eggs do not develop properly. And so effectively, you make all of these male mosquitoes infertile. And so if you release these millions of them at a time over and over and over again, then all these mosquitoes are out there in the wild, hooking up with these female mosquitoes and firing blanks, effectively. And what happens is you crash the mosquito population so that it can no longer spread.
1: How do you even separate male and female mosquitoes in the first place?
2: Well, it's not a surprise that Google, a massive technology company, is teching this to get
1: debugging
2: the answer. So all the jokes are there, right? I mean,
1: right.
2: It's bugs. Is it computer bugs? Is it insect bugs? Who knows? So it's a combination of using artificial intelligence. It's using robot hatcheries, basically, using cameras to look at them and then separate them out. It's basically a massive tech solution. But the key difference for us between the males and the females is only the female mosquitoes drink blood. So it's the females that spread disease.
1: Presumably, Google has to get permission from authorities to release these mosquitoes. What's the approval process like?
2: Google can't just go off and do this willy-nilly without permission. So it has to get approval. So this is being reviewed in the United States by the Environmental Protection Agency. But wherever you are in the world, and this has been tried in quite a lot of places now, you just have to get permission from either the government and the local authorities in the cities or the places that you are doing it. Because basically, you want everybody on board. The downsides are pretty minimal. These mosquitoes are already there. You're releasing a sterile version of them. Wolbachia, as a bacteria that's in these sterile mosquitoes, we're exposed to it all the time. It's already in half of insect populations. No one's really going to be worried about the consequences on human health for that. So the risks are pretty minimal or low. No one can quite articulate what they might be.
1: And Google, importantly, isn't the first to try and do this. Where has this kind of approach been tried before?
2: Yeah, there's a team in Australia at the World Mosquito Programme that are also using Wolbachia. But instead of just releasing males, they're releasing males and females. But here's the trick. They've infected both of them with Wolbachia. So if you are a Wolbachia-infected male and you procreate with, an uninfected female mosquito, then all those eggs don't hatch. But if you're a female mosquito that also has Wolbachia inside its body, then you can undo the damage to the sperm so you can still have babies, and all of your little baby mosquitoes also have Wolbachia in them. So basically, it's a system where Wolbachia gets passed down from generation to generation. That's the approach they're using. And what they have shown is that if a mosquito has Wolbachia in its body, then some of these viruses we're worried about, things like dengue, they struggle. And when they've done it, they've seen reductions in dengue fever cases of 70, 80, 90%. So this approach really does work. And you've got these two approaches then. So Google's is kind of all about constantly releasing these sterile males to suppress the population. The issue is, if they stop doing that, then those mosquitoes are going to rebound and come back. Whereas this other approach is trying to find this kind of one-off solution where you introduce Wolbachia into the population of mosquitoes and that will suppress dengue cases.
1: What is Google's interest in all of this? Is it just the wordplay?
2: To be fair, if you think of Google's parent company, Alphabet, they have been involved in this kind of sphere for a long time. You kind of have to think that Google isn't just a search engine, or it just isn't an AI chatbot. If you think about it, the whole company, they've been involved in health for a long time. They've done some of the work on this kind of stuff for quite some time as well. So it's not a brand new thing for them to be stepping into this. And there are lots of reasons why they would. I mean, if you can make this work, if you can come up with a very simple system of separating out the male and female mosquitoes, completely automate that, you could have a quite simple, cheap solution that cities and countries around the world might be prepared to pay for in order to suppress all of these mosquito populations that cause diseases that are deeply unpleasant. Like Zika virus leads to babies being born with incredibly small brains and having lifelong disabilities as a consequence of that infection. Dengue fever is known as break bone fever. That's what it feels like to have dengue. And at the same time, for a big tech company, you know, there's a lot of synergy that goes on. If you can use this technology in one thing, you can use it somewhere else. There are many reasons why Google would want to get involved in this, some of which is altruistic, some of which is about the tech.
1: People listening to this might be asking, what happens to ecosystems if we reduce the number of mosquitoes worldwide? Could that affect things like bird populations or spiders?
2: The counter argument is that these mosquitoes shouldn't exist in these populations anyway. It's gone around the world. These are an invasive species that are now bringing diseases with it. Now, there will be some species that naturally lived in those ecosystems that have taken advantage of this new species that has emerged. Yes, I'm sure spiders are dining out on mozzies. But the argument is that there are other species that those predators used to eat before, and they would do it in this circumstance.

definitely belong together. Right here in the Y Lounge, every evening, 7 to 10. It's me and you, baby. Belonging, enjoying real good music, just chillaxing to the moon, baby. That's music coming from Mariah Carey, and this is the Y Lounge on your number one urban radio

And can I say happy new month again, you know, because, yeah, we're in the month of June, the best month of the year, period, you know. And I hope you had a great weekend. It was pretty wet throughout. And obviously, the conversation about the flood

0: rest. At least we're here. Take away all that stress. This is our point, all right? Coming up is Ask a Crack. We're going to pay these bills, and when we come back, it's more of that, all right? Don't go nowhere.
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coming up. You know, the month of June is also the month of Father's Day. And this Father's Day, YFM and Matrix Gym is bringing you Why Dad's on the Move. This health, fitness, and feast event will take place at the Matrix Gym AstroTurf, the Gone City Mall, on Saturday, 20th of June. The time is 6 a.m. prompt. Designed as an escape from the daily stresses of the world, the celebration aims to honor all fathers, thus corporate dads, stay-at-home dads, single dads, the unks, the mentors, the sugar daddies, and all father figures. And there's going to be a health walk, aerobics, free health screening, a soccer tournament, a cooking contest for the men to show off the skills, and some mini games like sack racing. And at the end of it all, we top it up with a kinky party. Now sign me up for that. Come along with your dad, your uncle, your mentor, your husband, and all father figures. And ladies, don't forget your brothers too. Come and let's celebrate the strength, love, and healthy lifestyle together. Do remember, it's happening Saturday, 20th of June at the Matrix Gym AstroTurf. We're going to T-Mall, 6 a.m. prompt. 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Why Dad's on the Move? Fully active. Alrighty, so coming up now, Ask Accra. And today, this is what we want to ask you, Accra. Now, if you could ask any historical figure one question and receive a completely honest answer, who would you choose and what would you ask? Now, listen to this question very carefully. If you could ask any historical figure one question and receive a completely honest answer, who would you choose? And what would you ask? I have a lot of people in my mind. A lot of historical figures. But I mean, just because my mind has been a lot on what's been happening in South Africa. I've been thinking about what Pan-Africanism means, you know. I feel like my question would be to Kwame Nkrumah. And to ask him, how did he... Oh my God, maybe it's a rhetorical question, but how did he feel the minute he was told that he'd been overthrown? And it happened when he was somewhere in Asia on a diplomatic trip, you know. That's when they overthrew him. And so he actually never came back to Ghana. He transited somewhere and then went to Guinea. So I just want to know, like, after all that he'd sacrificed, all that he'd visioned, visions that we still live today, when he heard that news that, yo, your people say we don't want you no more. They don't care about what you've done. How did he feel? Like, was it enough to break him? Like, break his heart? Did it, like, you know? I want to know. And I want to know how he came out of it. Because I'm trying to think. I try to believe he came out of it, you know, before he passed away. He was able to handle that heartbreak. I feel like those are one of the biggest, that's one of the biggest type of heartbreaks you can get, you know? You can get heartbreak from a partner, from a friend. But if your country fails you, my goodness. How do you handle that?

Alrighty, guys. So this is my answer, and I want to hear from you. All right, let me know on 0202222073. That 0202222073. We want to know if you could ask any historical figure one question and receive a completely honest answer. Who would you choose and what would you ask? All right, let me know. I know y'all gave me some really good answers. I'm also definitely looking forward to the answers this evening. Meanwhile, though, these are highlights for the evening. Watch out for our Beauty and Brain segment later on in this hour. We'll also give you the updates on what's happening this week on Y. In the next hour, we'll give you a CJ report and our game of Mission Impossible as well. And then the last hour is our Alti Lounge. In between then is Dread to the W. We dread you, W. 6 days. Enjoy the ride.

0: 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Alrighty, guys. We hit the second hour of the show. More dope music coming up is also where we'll give you our CJ report as well. We'll play our game of Mission Impossible. In between then is more with Dread. Stick stay, don't go nowhere.
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0: pulling me back. 22 minutes past the hour. This is a vibe, Charlie. Magic Monday is what we promised. Magic Monday is what we're delivering. All right. Hope you're enjoying the ride. Meanwhile, today for Ask the Crowd, we're asking you to tell us if you could ask any historical figure one question and get an honest answer. What question would you ask? Who would you ask it to and why? Let me know. This message coming in says, my question is, do aliens actually exist? According to my research, we do have different galaxies that have living characters on them. And you say, your name is Joe at Spintex. Yeah, Joe, this is also my question. This is also my question. But I want to meet an alien and ask that question to them, you know? Anyway, guys, keep them coming. I'm loving your answers. 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Alrighty, guys, let's go pay these bills. When we come back, it's our Culture Junkie Report.
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3: 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Twaso.

Alrighty, guys, welcome back. Coming up now is our Culture Junkie Report. And quite a number of things have been trending in our news. We're going to be starting with some international news. The 2026 Tony Awards celebrated a strong Broadway season with top honors highlighting major stage performances and revivals. It just happened. And John Lithgow won Best Leading Actor in a Play for Giant, while Leslie Manville won Best Leading Actress in a Play for Oedipus. Both praised for powerful performances that stood out in a competitive year. The ceremony also recognized multiple productions that reinforced the continued global prestige of live theater and Broadway storytelling. Meanwhile, in other news, Whitney Levitt has teased a new unscripted project following her exit from The Secret Lives of Mormon Wives. It just blew my mind that we have a show called The Secret Lives of Mormon Wives. Like, what? Like, honestly. Anyway, signaling she teased a new unscripted project following an exit, signaling a shift towards building her own creative direction in entertainment. She's hinted at developing content through her production efforts while focusing more on acting and producing, with reports suggesting she's exploring new reality-style concepts as part of a broader move to expand her career. While Elon Musk is in the news, has been discussed in financial media as moving closer to trillionaire territory. That's right, you heard me, trillionaire territory, largely driven by rapid expansion and a rising valuation of SpaceX, which is reportedly preparing for a major IPO that could place the company in the trillion-dollar valuation range due to growth in Starlink, space launches, and related technologies. However, Musk has not reached trillionaire status yet, and the idea remains a forward-looking projection based on potential market valuation rather than an achieved personal net worth milestone. Well, I don't think anyone should have that amount of money. Just one person, no. It's not right. You know, it's not right. Finally, in other news, Dr. Laik Raznene was present and widely highlighted around the 2026 Ghana Movie Awards, which happened over the weekend, with media coverage focusing on more on his industry influence and popularity rather than a specific industry impact award win. While he continues to be one of the most talked about figures in Kumawood and digital comedy, there is no verified report confirming that he received an official industry impact award at the ceremony, though his presence, recognition, and broader contributions to Ghanaian film and skit comedy are strongly acknowledged across entertainment coverage. And on that note, that's it for our CJ report. And for our Y Lounge flashbacks, today is the 8th of June, and quite a number of things happened on this date back in history. First off, in 1984, for those of you who watched or met Ghostbusters, Ghostbusters premiered on this date in cinemas in 1984. The comedy classic Ghostbusters. Who we gonna call the Ghostbusters? Yeah, something like that. Anyway, it was released on this date in 1984. The film became a cultural phenomenon, spawning sequels, cartoons, merchandise, and one of the most recognizable theme songs history. And also for television history, Pretty Little Liars came out on 2010 on this date. The hit teen mystery series Pretty Little Liars premiered June 8th. The show became a global success and helped define a generation of young adult television. Meanwhile, today is Gemini's birthday, one of the most popular Geminis in the world. Kanye West was born on this date in 1977. Over the years, he became one of the most influential figures in hip-hop, earning numerous awards for his work as a rapper and a producer, and lately one of the most controversial, polarizing characters in our pop culture. And that's it for our CJ reports. For more information, YFM Ghana is your plug. Follow us on all socials. We got you, yeah? We're jumping straight into more dope music. It's 31 past the hour. Do watch out for our game of Mission Impossible in a bit, all right? Between then is more with Dread. Stick and stay.

0: by my sword when it's time to face that. I'ma do it to the end, I'ma take it to the
1: That's some vibey music coming in tonight on our Alti Lounge. 99 Phases is a multidisciplinary, forgive me, multidisciplinary creative collective from Ghana, and that's who we've been listening to. 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We're formed in August 2022, and the group is made up of Cozy Poles, Annabelle Rose, Insane Augie, Freddie Gambini, Kiki Celine, Moffy, Mel, KQ the Artist, and Tiki Waja. 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Now, each member brings a unique sound, a vision, talent, and perspective, while collectively shaping a vibrant, genre-bending universe that defines the culture and also is the soul of the motherland. Tonight you heard Million Dollar Dreams and Way Back. Added to your playlist, thank us later. 34 past, vibing till 10 p.m. Trying to make the smooth moon landing. So stay. Enjoy the rest of it.

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